Let me tell you why. He's the epitome of neighborly. My friend Pat, he's a hell of a guy. Let me tell you all why. He drips personality. My friend Pat, he's a heck of a Joe. You should watch him go. Bopping in the band shine with a boat of bag of fried.

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Fats has no concerns about the candle that burns, both ends simultaneous.

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He's a nerve by

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Build a bridge, shine a light. 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Build a bridge, shine a light. Build a bridge, shine a light. 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Build a bridge, shine a light. Make something beautiful. And I'll cancel all scrap of scribbly crayon on a paper. Make something beautiful and see somebody. Give it to somebody. I'm not being corny, this shit is real. Live peace, live for love. Live for peace, live for love. Live for peace, live for love. It's all we got. See the God in everyone, come on.

0: 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Your side of the crowd's all lively, and I got a bunch of Your side's all, what's going on?
1: We got together earlier and figured it all out, right?

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Ink weight, I'm every element around. 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When I rap, you think iodine, nitrate, activate. Right, uranium, the only difference is I transmit sound. Balance with some balance, then you add a little talent in. Careful, careful with those ingredients. They can explode and blow up if you drop them and they hit the ground.

is that all matter is composed of at least three fundamental particles, protons, electrons, neutrons. Proton is charged positive. By now, you guessed electrons are probably negatively charged. Neutrons don't follow either. Neutral in the middle. Only no apology. Centered, unmoved by yin and yang ideologies. 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Cosmic, musical, radioactivity. Different points and joints within infinity. Oxygen and hydrogen alive within all types of energy. Within all types of energy. Within all types of energy. 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Inside a world, inside a world, inside a universe.

0: dragon. 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

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You endorse whatever they feed to you, and of course your support will only deceive people when it's forced. You believe whatever you read's coming from a source. I'm ashamed you didn't know better. In fact, I'm a

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Tell them that I'll never listen. You shouldn't have told me to tell you this whole one has risen. Tell them I'm a beast. Tell them I believe in everything I stand for. Tell them I'm a G. Tell them I'ma be here. My soul is never to leave. Never will I sell my soul.

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All of the sound man and woman them. Selectors, DJs and all of the massive.

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When I spoke, they heard me. 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Things that burn me.